Good morning. Happy Sunday. Another gray, foggy Sunday. But you have found weekend mornings here on the radio. The soundtrack to your breakfast, Bill and Sean in the studio kitchen, ready to keep you company for the next couple of hours. Talking summer playlists today, East Coast style. We'll get you started with your Sunday morning slow rise. Here's Ken Enman playing the theme from Anne of Green Gables.

sunshine. And you're getting all fired up for the dance. Ladies and gentlemen, I give you the Mull River Shuffle.

0: That is the latest national and international news from World Report. I'm Jennifer Yoon. This is CBC News.
1: Good morning. Here's your weather forecast from Environment Canada. Today, a mix of sun and cloud with a chance of showers. Also, a risk of afternoon thunder showers for southern and eastern New Brunswick. A risk of afternoon thunder storms for central and northern areas. Highs between 21 and 24 degrees with a high UV index. Tonight, a chance of showers with a risk of evening thunder showers for southern and eastern New Brunswick. A risk of evening thunder storms for central and northern areas. Lows around 13 or 14 degrees.
2: Good morning. On this 28th of June, I'm Pia Chattopadhyay, and this is the Sunday Magazine. The Canada-US-Mexico joint review is just days away, and our Sunday politics panel is here to set up the stakes for CUSMA. That's first up. And then, summer's here, so are the wasps. But step away from the swatter. A zoologist will make her case for learning to love the animals so many of us loathe. In hour two, your waste is his work. You'll meet the self-described G-man who's lifting the lid on our ties to trash and what our garbage really says about us. And later on, her journalist son was killed by ISIS, and years later, she decided to meet one of the men involved. Diane Foley will share what that taught her about the value of dialogue across unthinkable divides. It all starts right now on the Sunday Magazine.

0: Sussex Drive, the official residence of the Prime Minister of Canada. In some ways, it's Canada's ultimate home reno project, and it won't be easy. What about you? Any home reno horror stories you want to share? When do you fix? When do you walk away? That's our second hour. Call right now on that same number, 1-888-416-8333. We're going to go to Peter Burston in Barrie, Ontario, on the shores of Lake Simcoe. Peter, thanks for calling in. Hi. You say you're still buying Canadian. Tell us why.
1: Well, I'd first like to make a comment on what your guest Chris said, which is that he missed something. Carney refuses to negotiate on the internet, refuses to tweet his position, and that is making Trump incandescent with rage, because that's his place, that's his medium. Now, on to me. I stopped buying American stuff. My wife and I now examine with a magnifying glass the things that we buy in the grocery store, mostly groceries, but also in other shops, if they're made in America, we leave them behind. We might want to buy the strawberries, but we won't buy them. We'll just leave them behind if they're grown in the United States. They have lost the sausages. I won't buy American sausages, which are seemingly the majority in the Canadian shops. I'm not going to buy American textiles. I'm even trying to avoid American branded goods that are made in Canada. In other words, the profit goes to an American entity, even though it employs Canadians to make it. I have a further issue. I have a daughter. We have a daughter that is working in Virginia. She teaches geology at the university there. And she has missed, she won't come to visit us at Christmas because she hasn't yet got a solid work visa. It's been in application for a year now. And it just, moving slowly through the process. And she doesn't want to be in the position where a border official might say to her, "We can find an American to do this job. Go back home to Canada. I'm not going to let you back in." Mm. And she'd lose her job. She missed a holiday when we invited our other daughter with grandchildren and husband to a Mexican resort. And this daughter from Virginia might have come, but she refused to take the risk that on her attempting to return, she might be turned away. This is the kind of thing that annoys me, because I'm an old guy, and 60 years ago, I used to cross that border into the United States with nothing more than a driver's license for identification. Mm. And now all of a sudden, it's become a major effort, which I refuse to even try. I'm really angry. We have been friends with the United States and trading partners and allies for 200 years. And Agent Orange has trampled on that. He's just made, he pretended it didn't exist. He'd rather be friends with Putin. He'd rather be friends with Kim Jong-un and God knows what other dictators there are around. This is crazy. It's insane.
0: Peter, you are nothing if not firm in your beliefs. I appreciate your thoughts on the show today.
1: Thank you.
0: Thank you. Jan McKay of Mindamoya, Ontario. Jan, where is Mindamoya?
2: On Manitoulin Island in Lake Huron. It's the largest freshwater island in the world.
0: Oh, I love Manitoulin Island. Take the Chichimon up there whenever I can. It's fantastic.
2: Okay, great.
0: Envious of you living there. What are your thoughts on our topic today?
2: I'll do anything, like the previous caller, I'll do anything to avoid buying something from the United States. When I shop, just like him, I check all the labels. And if it's made in the States, I don't buy it. The other day I was shopping I wanted to buy some fruit for a little get together. And I couldn't find any fruit that was Canadian. And the only berries were were products of the United States. So I bought grapes from Peru. That's how far I'll